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morning. Here we are again, eh? It's Monday morning. Hopefully you had a fantastic weekend. No Monday morning blues. Let's have the Monday morning feels. Kings of Leon have just kicked off the early morning breakfast show here at City Sound with Use Somebody. Hopefully you had a feeling relatively rested and ready to hit the ground running on this Monday morning. I'm all good in the hood, just to let you know. Olivia Dean's up next, and Nice to Each Other. I know we've got Sheryl Crow coming up, and who else? We've got Robin with Show Me Love, but not Robin S, not that one. And obviously we've got some 80s music as well coming your way fairly shortly before 6:30 nonetheless. Hopefully you can have a relaxed start to the week and haven't got to rush around too much this morning, but whatever you've got to do, I'll make sure that I'm there with you, trying to get you in the right frame of mind.

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0: quick birthday shout out going out this morning to Luke in Gallywood. Good morning to you and happy birthday, Luke. He's on his way to work, I understand, and his mum wanted to make sure that we gave him a big birthday shout out. Luke, have a fantastic day. We've just heard Sheryl Crow and The First Cut Is the Deepest.
1: Yeah.

is the song that I mentioned at the top of the hour, top of the show, was Robin and Show Me Love, and it isn't Show Me Love by Robin S, which always confuses me a little bit. But there you go, that's just me, that's just age for you. We are now approaching, well, our little 80s corner, aren't we? The two songs that I fit in before 6:30 now. Bit of a genre difference here. One's a solo, we've got that, and then we've got the duo of Dollar. Do you remember them and their hairs? Yeah, I'm sure... all of us, if they remember the couple out of Dollar, I can't remember their names now. They'll come to me a little bit later. We wanted their hair, I know for sure. And the song is Mirror, Mirror. But before that, Lionel Richie and Stuck on You.

0: And of course, it was David Van Day, wasn't it? And Therese Bazaar of Dollar. I got there in the end, didn't I?
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This is where we go back in time and find out what happened on this day in music history, the 7th of September. Now, I've merged a couple here together, which I thought was a bit fortuitous of me, and I like the first reason I'm playing this particular song. Now, back in 2018, Cardi B and Nicki Minaj apparently had a scrap, yes, had a fight at a New York event, a fashion event. So in 2018, it all kicked off between Nicki Minaj and Cardi B. No idea who won, but it all kicked off at a fashion awards ceremony. Don't know if that beef carries on. So to celebrate that, or to mark that occasion back in 2018, we're going to play some Nicki Minaj. But also on this date in music history, if we go back a bit further in time, in 2000, Eminem won an MTV Music Awards. So I've got a Nicki Minaj and Eminem collab here, and the song is Majesty. And one other thing that we could have collaborated, but this was a bit too far back. This, on this day, the 7th of September in 1968, Led Zeppelin debuted. There you go, eh? We don't play any Led Zepp on this show. It's not that kind of thing, but there you go. Three little on this date in music history, all in one there for you.

culture. 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
1: That was the song to celebrate Nicki Minaj and Cardi B, where it all kicked off, a fashion event back in 2018. We're nearly at the halfway mark on this early morning breakfast show here at City Sound. I am Stuart Calvey. It's 6:55, nearly 6:56. And the story we go, that's cool. That's the reason I said story, because that's in the title. The next song is Here's Where the Story Ends, and that's Tintin and Shelly Nelson.

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1: At least five people are dead after an Amazon cargo plane barreled off a Miami airport runway and smashed into cars. The crash shut down flights at one of the nation's busiest airports. Hundreds of demonstrators were in a standoff with police overnight as they vowed to prevent migrants leaving Portsmouth after they arrived in a small boat. They blocked roads for hours and were vowing to stay all night in the second major anti-migrant protest of the weekend. 3D printed models could replace traditional pregnancy scans for parents and grandparents with sight loss, and so they can trace the contours of their baby as part of a trial initiative by Guide Dogs. Jess in Piazzi is pregnant and her mum Debbie has sight loss.
2: In important life moments, when you do feel a bit, and I suppose it's true, you can feel a bit left out.
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1: And it's been a record year for the National Trust, with over 50,000 18 to 25-year-olds signing up for a membership. That's the latest from Radio News Hub. I'm Holly Hughes.
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Morning and happy Monday to you folks. It is the 7th of September. I'm Stuart Calvey. I am the voice of the early morning breakfast show here at City Sound. If you've just tuning in, I hope you had a fantastic weekend. Hope the old batteries are recharged and you're ready for action. As I like to say, it's not the Monday morning blues here, it's the Monday morning feels. So I'm taking us up to 8 a.m, taking us up to Matt Sturry, who nonetheless is in the house at 8 a.m. for the City Breakfast Show, 8 a.m. till 10 a.m. this morning. Now, if you were listening to the show about 15-20 minutes ago, I had three little bits of On This Day in Music History, and there's actually three birthdays that we could be celebrating right here, right now, for musicians' birthdays, and in no particular order, or actually the order that I'll do it in was the one that was born first, and then going to the one that we're going to celebrate, the one that was born most recently. Hopefully it doesn't sound too complicated, that. So Buddy Holly was born today, and I suspect there's quite a few of you out there don't know who Buddy Holly is. My mum and dad were big fans of Buddy Holly. He was born today, as was Chrissie Hynde of The Pretenders. It's her birthday today, but no, I have not gone for either of them to today. I have gone for Gracie Abrams. It's her birthday today, and the song we're going to be celebrating her birthday is That's So True. Straight after that, remind you how you can contact the station here at City Sound. Hopefully you can have a good start to your Monday morning. I'll do my best to get you in the mood, whatever you're doing.

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Tony Knight's in the house this morning. We know Matt's going to be here straight in after me, and he gets the old relay baton. And after that, Tony Knight's in at 10 a.m. with Workplace Anthems, 10 a.m. till midday. Jesse J and David Guetta, Laser Light. That's for the lovely Dawn down in Auckland in New Zealand. Disco Bambino's next, Dancing Without You.

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1: Daft Punk, one more time. That was for Lenny, who is still marooned, stranded in Cyprus. Please do get home soon, Lenny. It's 7:26. Eliza Doolittle's next. Ben, big when I was little.

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6: 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Oh, hey, yeah, I agree.

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1: Don't forget, you can listen to all of our shows again on repeat, on playback. 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You can go to a website and click on the live stream link. We've made it absolutely foolproof. Even I can do it. So you can listen to us on the move wherever you are, whatever time of day it is.

song could ever say. Do make sure you're following us on Insta, folks. We're nearly at 1,000 followers. We are trying to crank that number up. So do go to @CitySound on your Insta and follow, like, share, all of that kind of thing.

for Helen in Colchester and Stargazing Miles Smith. I've got to say, I had a bit of a glitch there. I couldn't find it for some reason. I don't know why the system locked up on me, but I managed to find it in time. So, Helen, thank you very much for sending that one in. There was a little bit of panic stations in the background here because I couldn't find the song, but I managed to get it in the end. It's nearly 10 to 8 on this Monday morning, the 7th of September. Where have the last 2 hours gone? I absolutely no idea. Ellie Goulding's coming up right here, right now, with How Long Will I

Lady Gaga and Abracadabra. We're playing out with Lizzo in About Damn Time. That is for the lovely Lucy in Thundersley. Matt Sterry's up next at 8 a.m. with the City Breakfast Show. Don't go too far away. Stay locked on, locked in for him. The man's full of energy and he will make sure your Monday gets off in the right mood. If I haven't managed to do that, that is of course. Thank you very much for spending the last 2 hours with me. I love being part of your day. Thank you very, very much. Same place, same time. Tomorrow morning at 6 a.m. for the early morning breakfast show with myself, Stuart Calvey. Whatever you're doing out there today, folks, stay safe. Have fun. Big, big smiles on your face. From me, Stuart Calvey, it is love, peace and hair grease.

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1: At least five people are dead after an Amazon cargo plane barreled off a Miami airport runway and smashed into cars. The crash shut down flights at one of the nation's busiest airports. The Chancellor is set to unveil a £150 million fund for fast-growing northern firms. It says he sets out plans to grow the economy through an active state. John Healey will seek to tell an optimistic story about Britain in a major speech today. The Mayor of London has criticised fast-track courts for convicting domestic violence victims over unpaid household bills. Sadiq Khan's insisting the government must deliver reform to save the justice system from disrepute. Court papers show they're convicted despite pleas of being blocked from accessing their money. And traditional 20-week pregnancy scans will be transformed into 3D-printed models for parents and grandparents with sight loss in a new pilot scheme. Debbie and Piazzi traced the contours of her grandchild for the first time.
2: Is that toes?
3: Yeah, that's his toes in his mouth.
2: Oh my God! This is amazing!
1: That's the latest from Radio News Hub. I'm Holly Hughes.
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Good morning, Chelmsford. How are we doing? Thanks for listening. This is the City Sound Breakfast. I'm Matt Sterry, taking you up to 10 a.m. as always. So what have we got? We've got all the requests. We've got some requests coming already. And do you know what? Well done for remembering the number and storing it. So the requests are coming in. So the tunes are looking good for this Monday. Hopefully we'll kickstart the week with some good tunes and some happy vibes. We've also got the first time ever the new record of the week to look forward to, so there's plenty to look forward to. As always, I will give you all the details to get in touch, you know, in a couple of songs time. We've got the news, we've got the weather, we've got everything covered here today. So let's kickstart the show. I'm Lockbird, Nelly for

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1: Largely dry and bright today, but turning more unsettled in some areas with blusty rain and gales. Feeling warmer and fresher with highs of 26 degrees Celsius.

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1: The script and superheroes. I absolutely love, love, love the script. Now, if you want to get involved today and you haven't written down or stored the numbers or the WhatsApp, come on, what's wrong with you? 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Let us know what you've done the weekend. You know, I want to know. I want to be nosy. We all here at City Sound want to be nosy. Now, I have a request come in for Sarah in Chelmsford. Good morning, Sarah. She says, morning, Matt. This one's for all the mums out there, especially mine, who's listening right now. It is a beautiful song and never fails to make me smile. Do you know what, Sarah? I couldn't agree more. This is Spice Girls.

0: 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The Sports Roundup.
1: There was plenty of action in the Premier League yesterday. Ainsley Maitland-Niles scored deep into stoppage time to give Everton a 2-2 draw with Manchester United in a dramatic finish. And Arsenal came from behind to beat Chelsea 2-1 in a thrilling Premier League clash at the Emirates. Arsenal manager Mikel Arteta was pleased with the results.
2: I think it was an exceptional performance. I think I enjoyed every minute of it from the beginning to the end. And the beginning was tough. But I enjoyed it because the team reacted in a spectacular way.
1: In the Scottish Premiership, Josh Fowler scored a first half double as St Johnstone secured a 2-1 victory over Hibernian. Great Britain and Ireland have won the Walker Cup for the first time since 2015 after a remarkable comeback against the United States in Ireland. GB and Ireland won the contest 13.5 to 12.5, with Josh Hill sinking the decisive putt on the final hole. And Lewis Hamilton has called for written rules of engagement at Ferrari after accusing teammate Charles Leclerc of driving him off track at the Italian Grand Prix.
0: City Sound on DAB in Chelmsford.

It's Just The Way You Are and Milky. Now, I've got a lovely message coming from Amy. Now, she lives in Chelmsford. She says, "Morning, Matt. I always have the radio on and never miss the show. I'm a huge 90s fan and I'm already counting down to Alan Chambers. The 90s hour from 3 to 4. Absolute highlight of my day. As I love the 90s and Alan Chambers, could you please play A Big Yellow Taxi for me? I love this version and it's a proper 90s classic." Do you know what? Thanks for tuning in. And do you know what Alan does? 3 to 4, plays some absolutely winning tunes. Here is Big Yellow Taxi and Amy Grant.

0: the soundtrack of the city. 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
1: Largely dry and bright today, but turning more unsettled in some areas with blusty rain and gales. Feeling warmer and fresher with highs of 26 degrees Celsius.
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Jesse J and Price Tag. Now, I get lots of messages from you guys. I get loads. Number one, you know I'm a Tottenham fan and you're always throwing in some emails and messages winding me up. I'm used to it. I'm a Spurs fan. And the other one, you know how much I love the weather, and it is, I'm getting a bit sad. It's changing. That change is in the air. The mornings are getting darker. The evenings are drawing in, and it's coming, isn't it? It is coming. And I am getting pretty sad. So keep their messages coming in, but try and make them more happy. Try and give me a little radio hug, because you know I don't like the winter. Anyway, I've got a request from Chloe. Good morning, Chloe. She says, can you please play a best song ever, One Direction? It never fails to put a smile on my face. I love it. If you love it, Chloe, I love it. And if it makes you smile, I'll do my job. Here he is, the best song ever, One Direction.

That's Parachute and Cheryl Cole live on City Sound. Keep them requests coming in. It is. And, you know, an hour has flown past of my show. And you know what? If it wasn't for you guys, you've made that happen. I've really, really enjoyed it. And I hope I'm bringing back the love back at you. Stay tuned. Keep them requests coming in. And I'll see you very soon.

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1: Fire crews are spending a second day tackling a blaze at a tenement building in the north of Glasgow. Six fire engines and specialist resources were sent to the scene in Stonyhurst Street in the Postle Park area of the city when the alarm was raised at 4:48 p.m. on Sunday. The migrant protest in Portsmouth put pressure on the emergency services and required support from forces across the country. That's what Hampshire and the Isle of Wight's Police and Crime Commissioner says. Nepal has held a day of mourning to remember people who died in the August 26th floods. Government offices lowered flags and family members concluded mourning rituals. 3D printed models could replace traditional pregnancy scans for parents and grandparents with sight loss in a new trial. Jessin Piazzi is pregnant and her mum Debbie has sight loss.
2: In important life moments, when you do feel a bit, and I suppose it's true, you can feel a bit left out.
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1: And the average UK house price has fallen for the first time since 2023. That's the latest from Radio News Hub. I'm Holly Hughes.
4: We're experiencing droughts following a long period of dry weather and repeated heat waves. Less rainfall means less water replenishing our rivers, groundwater and reservoirs. And hotter weather means we tend to use more water. 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

9:05. This is the City Sound Breakfast. If you've just tuned in, and if you just have tuned in, you need to get involved. We've played some great tunes, some good vibes going on for this Monday. It's a new week, and we need to kickstart it, as always, off on the right foot. So if you want to get involved, the WhatsApp number is 07568 771 825, or you can email me at the studio, and it is studio@citysound.radio. And for all you mums out there, it's not long before the kids go back to school. If you like my boy, I think he goes back Thursday, so he's not long now. Getting a bit nervous because he is in the last year, so the most important year, but he's got a few days left before that happens. Let's keep all them requests coming in. And up next, a great tune, Imagine Dragons by The Demons.

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1: Largely dry and bright today, but turning more unsettled in some areas with blustery rain and gales. Feeling warmer and fresher with highs of 26 degrees Celsius.

It's City Sound. It is Monday. This is the City Sound Breakfast. Welcome back. Now, lots of people getting involved. I give the messages and the WhatsApp and the emails out a little while ago. And you're all very good. All very, very good. Top marks for me today. You're all getting involved. Now, after the song that just played, I do flick through and find out what, you know, what's interesting, what's not. So I never do much of it, but the National Day today made me smile. So Monday is National Salami Day. So if you fancy something to eat, why don't you have some salami of all things? Now, other than that, I don't know why it is on a Monday. It is National Beer Lovers Day. It's not a Friday. It's not a Saturday. It's not even on Sunday. It is National Beer Lovers Day on a Monday. What's all that about, eh? As if anybody's going to have a little beer today. Or maybe they are. If you are, enjoy. Up next, Take McRae.

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1: There was plenty of action in the Premier League yesterday. Ainsley Maitland-Niles scored deep into stoppage time to give Everton a 2-2 draw with Manchester United in a dramatic finish. And Arsenal came from behind to beat Chelsea 2-1 in a thrilling Premier League clash at the Emirates. Arsenal manager Mikel Arteta was pleased with the results.
2: I think it was an exceptional performance. I think I enjoyed every minute of it from the beginning to the end. And the beginning was tough. But I enjoyed it because the team reacted in a spectacular way.
1: In the Scottish Premiership, Josh Fowler scored a first half double as St Johnstone secured a 2-1 victory over Hibernian. Great Britain and Ireland have won the Walker Cup for the first time since 2015 after a remarkable comeback against the United States in Ireland. GB and Ireland won the contest 13.5 to 12.5, with Josh Hill sinking the decisive putt on the final hole. And Lewis Hamilton has called for written rules of engagement at Ferrari after accusing teammate Charles Leclerc of driving him off track at the Italian Grand Prix.
0: The soundtrack of the city. This is City Sound.

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1: This boogie's in my soul. This boogie's in my soul.
2: I absolutely love that tune. I hand picked that for you guys. That's Chaka Khan and a Boogie's in My Soul. Now, I have an absolute awesome request. It will also get you right in the mood. Lisa over in Billericay. Morning, Matt. Proper feel good banger, this one. It instantly lifts the mood. And turn it up loud, please. It's an absolute floor filler. Well, hold on. Bob Sinclair, it is. And here it comes.

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0: bag.
1: Like it like that, Dasha. I'm going to let you know what's coming up on City Sound. I do this, you know I do it, but you know why? We have some absolute awesome presenters with some great music, and I literally tune in from the moment I leave here up until probably about 5-6 o'clock. I am one of the listeners because I think they're great. 100%. I'd love to be as good as some of these presenters. There you go. I'll put it out there. So 10 to midday, Workplace Anthems, Tony Knight. Midday to 2 p.m. is the City Sound Lunch. 2 to 3. I love this man. He is absolutely awesome. And you must, if you love your 80s, Roy Thomas, 2 to 3 and the 80s Hour. Get it in the diary. 3 to 4, the 90s Hour, Alan Chambers. We've already had a request for Alan Chambers, and somebody out there special loves him. 4 to 5, the Noughties with Jenna Beckett, and I'm taking you home, Andy Holmes. 5 to 7, he's got the Eeny Meeny Miney Quiz. He makes sure, not only does he play some absolute awesome tunes, but he makes sure you get home safely with the traffic and travel. So there's a small little clippet of what's on today. We are on all day, every day, 24 hours a day. Those numbers, the WhatsApp, you can use them with all the presenters, and we will always do and what we can to play all your requests. It's as easy as that. So store them in your head, tell your family, tell your friends, we've got your back on this Monday. Don't feel like it, this is the Sisters.

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1: Chelmsford Theatre's latest brochure will be hitting the doormats this week with another fabulous selection of entertainment hurtling right onto their stage. 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Cinderella, the pantomime, 27th of November, all the way through to the 3rd of Jan. Everyone likes a panto. Make sure you book your tickets for that. The Owl Who Came for Christmas is a heartwarming festive family show inspired by a true story of Rosie the Owl, who is discovered hiding in the family's Christmas tree, with songs, puppetry, audience participation and a charming stage adaptation. 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

0: David Gray and A Sail Away. It is coming up to 9:38, and this is time. You know what time it is. It is the City Sound Record of the Week. Now, this is a great segment, and there is some absolutely awesome local talent out there. I haven't heard this song, and like I say, I'm the first to play it on a Monday morning, so hopefully it's a cracker like always. And if you think you've got what it takes and you want to get involved, then email us here, and it is submissions@citysound.radio. It's as easy as that. Get in touch, and who knows, you may be on the Record of the Week. Good luck.
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3: Hello, Rebecca here with this week's Record of the Week, and it comes from Amissa Wakes with I'm a Warrior. Now, there's a really interesting story behind this one, because it actually started as a creative writing exercise for the character in her upcoming novel, and then ended up becoming a fully produced track. It tackles addiction, and all the artist proceeds are going to With You, who support people with drugs, alcohol and mental health. So definitely one with a bit more meaning this week. It's Amissa Wakes with I'm a Warrior.

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3: Largely dry and bright in some areas, but more unsettled with blustery rain and gales in others. Generally feeling a bit warmer and fresher with highs of 23 degrees Celsius.
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It's Giants, Calvin Harris, and the Rag and Bone Man. It is coming up sort of that to that time where I've got to hand over the reins to Tony Knight. He is in the house. He's getting himself a nice cup of tea. I'm not sure if there's any toast out there, Tone, actually. There might be. He'll be in very, very shortly. It is time for me to say stay merry. It's your mate, Matt Sturry. Have a great Monday, and I will see you very, very soon. In fact,

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1: Jaguar Land Rover is expected to announce thousands of job cuts as part of a voluntary redundancy programme to help save £1.7 billion over the next 2 years. It's understood the firm is telling workers this morning. Chancellor John Healey is to unveil a £150 million fund for fast-growing firms in Northern England in a major speech today. The fund will offer investments of between £5 and £15 million to innovative companies. The Mayor of London has criticised fast-track courts for convicting domestic violence victims over unpaid household bills. Court papers show they're convicted despite pleas of being blocked from accessing their money. And the universities of Kent and Greenwich will be able to better tackle the NEETs crisis in their areas now that they've merged into the UK's first super university. That's what the head of the group, Jane Harrington, says.
2: We are much stronger now we're together. It doesn't mean we're immune to the changes, we're not. But I do believe we'll be able to get ourselves in a much stronger, firmer position more quickly.
1: That's the latest from Radio News Hub. I'm Holly Hughes.
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Morning, welcome to Monday and welcome to Workplace Anthems on City Sound. I'm Rebecca, sitting in for Tony this morning and keeping you company through until midday. So whether you're already deep into the working day, attempting to look busy, working from home, or just need something decent on in the background, I have got you covered. 2 hours of music to get us through Monday starts right now.

0: hopefully that's easing you into Monday a little bit. I'm Rebecca, sitting in for Tony on Workplace Anthems this morning, and we're here through until 12. So wherever you're listening from, the office, shop floor, car, kitchen table, thank you for having City Sound on. More music coming up.
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0: CC Peniston with We Got a Love Thing. If you're listening at work this morning, hello. Hopefully it is not too painful getting back into things after the weekend. I'm here until midday, so stick City Sound on and we'll get through Monday together.
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half an hour down already. If you're enjoying what you're hearing, make sure you're following us on City Sound across the socials. That's at City Sound Chelmsford. You can keep up with everything happening across the station, see what we're getting up to, and of course, find out what's coming up on your favourite shows. Duke Dumont playing next.

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1: EastEnders character Ash Panisar is returning to the BBC soap, this time played by actress Sakira Vell. Ash last appeared 3 years ago when she left Walford for a job in Canada. Her return is expected to surprise the Panisar family, with tensions still unresolved. Executive producer Ben Wadey says Ash's arrival will bring new challenges to the family. Actor Rowan Atkinson is set to discuss the influence of French comedian Jacques Tati on his career at the Purbeck Film Festival. Tati's 1953 film, Mr. Herlot's Holiday, will be screened in Swanage, Dorset, with Atkinson speaking afterwards on October the 17th. Atkinson says the film was a formative influence on his creation of the much-loved character Mr. Bean. And the repair shop Don Chinea is to visit the Archer's fictional village of Ambridge for a 75th anniversary episode of the BBC Radio soap. The metal expert will appear in Sunday's episode, where he will stop off at the village's annual flower and produce show, while an upcoming episode of The Repair Shop will also see the team work on an Archer's item.
0: It's now even easier to listen to City Sound. 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

Morning. If you've just joined me, I'm Rebecca, sitting in for Tony on Workplace Anthems this morning. We're keeping things pretty simple. Good music, minimal Monday effort required, and here's another one for you.

0: coming towards the end of our first hour already. Hopefully you've got a tea or coffee nearby, you've cleared at least something off the to-do list, and Monday is starting to look slightly less offensive. A couple more tracks before 11.
1: Into the disco scene.

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1: Chancellor John Healey is setting out plans for Britain's economy in a major speech this morning.
2: I dedicate myself to this mission as Chancellor, to make Great Britain growth Britain again, with more investment, more innovation, and more jobs.
1: Speaking at the Manufacturing Technology Centre in Coventry, Mr. Healey said Britain's growth trajectory has been weak. Fire crews are spending a second day tackling a blaze at a tenement building in the north of Glasgow. Six fire engines and specialist resources were sent to the scene in Stonyhurst Street in the Postle Park area of the city. Nepal has held a day of mourning to remember people who died in the August 26th floods. Government offices lowered flags and family members concluded mourning rituals. And the Inbetweeners are back with production starting on a third film. The movie will be a continuation of the popular E4 sitcom, which aired from 2008 to 2010, followed by two films. That's the latest from Radio News Hub. I'm Holly Hughes.
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And just like that, we are into hour two. I'm Rebecca, sitting in for Tony this morning on Workplace Anthems. If you've only just found us, welcome along. You've got me for another hour before the City Sound Lunch takes over at midday. Let's carry on.

That was Ben Benassi with Satisfaction. If your Monday morning has disappeared as quickly as mine has, I'm not entirely sure where the last hour went. Still plenty of music to come though. This is Workplace Anthems on City Sound. Back, back.

A sing-along classic from Queen there, Don't Stop Me Now. Hope you're having a decent Monday wherever you're listening from. Maybe you're at a desk, maybe you're driving between jobs, maybe City Sound is currently being inflicted on the entire office. Either way, thanks for having us on. Another sing-along classic now, and one to get you moving. It's Gala with Freed From Desire.

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3: 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Soul, early dance, even some of the early rap music. 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And I still enjoy it. And I still

half an hour left with me this morning. A quick reminder to find City Sound across the socials if you haven't already. Give us a follow and you can keep up with everything happening on and off air. Plus, all the nonsense we get up to behind the scenes as well. All you need to do is go to Facebook, Instagram and TikTok and type in @CitySoundChelmsford.

Jazzy Jeff and Fresh Prince there with Boom Shake the Room. Hopefully your Monday is going all right so far. I feel like once you've got through the morning, you can start thinking about what you're having for lunch. Monday suddenly becomes a little bit more manageable. Although if you're one of those incredibly organised people who actually brought lunch in with you this morning, you're already doing considerably better than most of us, including myself. 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

That was Blur with Park Life. Thanks for having City Sound on this morning, wherever you've been listening from. And hopefully there's been something in the last couple of hours that's made the working day go that bit quicker. I'm Rebecca, sitting in for Tony today on Workplace Anthems. Let's squeeze in some more music before lunchtime. Talk to me.

0: This is Jam High.
1: And that's me done on Workplace Anthems for today. Thank you for letting me keep you company this Monday morning. And, of course, thanks to Tony for letting me loose on his show for the day. Keeping City Sound on because we're heading straight into the City Sound lunch from midday. I'm Rebecca, and enjoy the rest of your Monday.
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1: The Chancellor John Healey insists the UK's economy is turning a corner.
2: This plan will guide the government in the budget, in the Prime Minister's 10-year plan, and throughout our work for the rest of this Parliament.
1: He's promised to control government spending in next month's budget. In his first major speech since taking over at the Treasury, Healey acknowledged the impact of high government borrowing costs. Meanwhile, Jaguar Land Rover says it will reduce its global workforce by around 4,000 roles in the next 2 years. It's due to significant challenges facing the automotive industry and a need to find £1.7 billion in savings. The road to Edinburgh Airport has been closed in both directions following a serious crash. Police Scotland say the A8 is closed at Newbridge after a crash was reported at around 9:25 a.m. And the average UK house price has fallen for the first time since 2023. A 0.4% average annual drop in property values was recorded by Lloyds in August. That's the latest from Radio News Hub. I'm Tanita Sims.
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afternoon. It's just gone midday. I'm Rebecca and I'm taking you through Monday lunchtime here on City Sound. 2 hours of great music coming your way through till two, whether you're at work or you're on your lunch break, in the car, or just getting on with your Monday. Let's get started.

0: I do like that one. That's Espresso, Sabrina Carpenter. We are, this is Monday lunchtime on City Sound with me, Rebecca. Hopefully your Monday's going all right so far. And if it's not, well, we've got 2 hours to try and improve it slightly. There's plenty of music on the way. But up next, it's your record of the week.
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0: Hello, Rebecca here with this week's record of the week, and it comes from Amissa Wakes with I'm a Warrior. Now, there's a really interesting story behind this one because it actually started as a creative writing exercise for the character in her upcoming novel and then ended up becoming a fully produced track. It tackles addiction, and all the artist proceeds are going to With You, who support people with drugs, alcohol and mental health. So definitely one with a bit more meaning this week. It's Amissa Wakes with I'm a Warrior.

That was Whoops Now with Janet Jackson. You've got me, Rebecca, through till 2 this afternoon on City Sound. Right, let's keep the music going.

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0: Thompson Theatre's latest brochure will be hitting the doormats this week with another fabulous selection of entertainment hurtling right onto their stage. Sign up on the mailing list, thompsontheatres.co.uk, to keep you up to date with up-and-coming events. By royal appointment, starring the lovely Jane Asher as the Queen comes to the theatre between the 20th and the 24th of October. Tickets, again, are available at the website. Do go and have a look. Cinderella, the pantomime, 27th of November, all the way through to the 3rd of Jan. Everyone likes a panto. Make sure you book your tickets for that. The Owl Who Came for Christmas is a heartwarming festive family show inspired by a true story of Rosie the Owl, who is discovered hiding in the family's Christmas tree, with songs, puppetry, audience participation and a charming stage adaptation. 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

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Let's get back to the tunes.

That was Somba with All I Ever Asked. If you're heading out for lunch, enjoy it. 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

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After

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Something Up My Street there. That was Aerosmith and Youngblood with My Only Angel. We are coming up to 1 o'clock here on City Sound. Still another fun, so don't disappear. Plenty more music to get us through Monday afternoon.

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1: Jaguar Land Rover has confirmed plans to axe 4,000 jobs across its global workforce over the next 2 years. Ollie Hughes has more.
2: It's part of the company's efforts to slash costs by £1.7 billion. The cuts are expected to largely impact office roles, with the majority of cuts affecting its UK operations, where around 34,000 staff in total are based. Chief Executive PB Bellagi says the group is committed to supporting everyone with care and respect through the process. It comes as they continue to recover from a major cyber attack.
1: Next, the Chancellor John Healey has vowed to control public spending and help the UK economy deliver on its potential. In his first major speech since taking over at the Treasury, Healey promised to address the rising burden on businesses. And the John Lewis Partnership says it's offering thousands of jobs to young workers as part of this year's Christmas hiring drive. The company says it's recruiting more than 10,000 seasonal roles. That's the latest from Radio News Herb. I'm Tanita Sims.
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1 o'clock, and we are into hour number two of Monday lunchtime here on City Sound. I'm Rebecca, hanging out with you until two. If you're only just joining me, welcome along. Let's get straight back into the music.

That was Duke Dumont with I Got You. Hopefully we're providing a decent soundtrack to whatever your Monday currently looks like. More from me in a bit. First, another tune.

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Keep an eye on our socials for everything happening behind the scenes and local events, including our live sessions at Live at the Hotbox. 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

Nearly 1:30 already, somehow Monday afternoon is moving very quickly. I'm Rebecca with you for another half an hour here on City Sound. Still plenty of music to fit in before 2, including this.

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4: I got a feeling. 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I've got some great songs for, let's face it, the best decade for music. They're just making everyone in such a better mood, aren't they? Or is that just me? I do like to mix it up a little bit. Maybe you have a request, maybe just like to have a little chat. Why not? 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I'll be here to keep you company every weekday afternoon with Jenna, 4 till 5, on the Naughties Hour on City Sound. I'm still a bit sad that I haven't met Michael Bublé yet, given the fact that I've pretty much been in love with him since

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1: The government is being urged to give the employment prospects of over 50s the same priority as the crisis facing young people not in work, education or training. The Centre for Ageing Better says almost 1 million older people are unsuccessfully looking for work, a six-year high. It claims older workers have received just a tenth of the funding given to tackle youth unemployment. The number of people placed into permanent jobs rose in August for the first time in 4 years. Recruiters say increased business capacity, new contracts and improving market confidence are behind the rise. But the Recruitment and Employment Confederation warns some employers remain cautious because of economic uncertainty. Permanent hiring increased in London and the Midlands but fell elsewhere. And the UK needs to rethink how it protects essential infrastructure from extreme weather, engineers have warned. A new report says the biggest threat is not a single flood, storm or heatwave, but multiple events happening in sequence and causing failures to spread between sectors. The government and infrastructure operators are being urged to carry out regular exercises to prepare.
0: The soundtrack of the city. We are City Sound.

That's Drake on City Sound. Whatever you're up to this afternoon, hopefully we're making it sound a little bit better. 20 minutes left with me. Let's get another one on.

Well, we have the rest of your afternoon sorted here on City Sound. 2 till 3, we have the 80s hour. 3 till 4, we got the 90s hour with Alan. 4 till 5, Jenna with the noughties hour. And then from 5 till 7, getting you home is Andy Holmes. See, no need to go anywhere else. Stick with us on City Sound.

0: dumbass.
1: It's nearly 2 o'clock, which means that's just about me done for Monday lunchtime. Keep it right here on City Sound because there's plenty more to come across your Monday afternoon. I'm Rebecca and I'll be leaving you with one more. We'll leave you with Madonna. See you soon.

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1: Jaguar Land Rover says it will reduce its global workforce by around 4,000 roles in the next 2 years. Holly Hughes has more.
2: The cuts are expected to largely impact office roles, with the majority of them affecting its UK operations. Chief Executive PB Balaji says the group is committed to supporting everyone with care through the process. It's part of the company's efforts to slash costs. It comes as they continue to recover from a major cyber attack.
1: The migrant protest in Portsmouth has put pressure on the emergency services and required support from forces across the country. That's what the Hampshire and Isle of Wight's Police and Crime Commissioner says. Donna Jones argued the government needed to act. Parents are being urged to ensure their child are vaccinated against flu. That's after it emerged millions of primary school pupils were unprotected last winter. And the Inbetweeners are back, with production starting on a third film. The movie will be a continuation of the popular sitcom. That's the latest from Radio News Hub. I'm Tanita Sims.
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Good afternoon, Chelmsford. This is not Roy Thomas. He's not here today, unfortunately. This is Rick Wasker standing in for Roy Thomas on the 80s Hour. First time for me, so let's see if we can get our 80s on today. We're starting with some Pointer Sisters, Jump For My Love. I do love this tune.

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0: Good afternoon, it is Rick Wasco with you on City Sounds 80s Hour. Roy Thomas is not here today, I'm afraid, but this is the first time I've ever done an 80s Hour, and this is quite scary. I'm not really sure what to do. What music do I play? What do I talk about? 80s Hour, right? I mean, I was born in the 80s, just in the 80s. 1989 I was born, so I didn't really get to experience it myself. So maybe I need your help to find out exactly what this show is going to be today. So get in touch. If you've got a favourite 80s song that I can play for you, then you can get that on City Sound this afternoon. 07568 771825 on WhatsApp, or email me here, studio@citysound.radio. It's going to be a bit of an education for us all, isn't it? Because we're going to have some great songs coming up and maybe some chat about things that happened in the 80s as well. Now, let's go on with this song. Again, I've never heard of before, but let's find out what it is. I'm not going to change any of the music in the system. This is what Roy has selected. So here it is. It's called Hungry Eyes. Oh, of course I know this one. Hungry Eyes by Eric Carmen. What a great tune it is, actually.

0: Of course I know that one. Absolute banger of a tune. Eric Carmen, Hungry Eyes on City Sounds 80s Hour.
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0: And this is Deacon Blue and Dignity. What a great song as well. I know all these songs. Oh, maybe I was born in the 80s. Well, I was born in the 80s. Maybe I do know the music. Through the womb, maybe.
2: There's a man I meet, walks up our street. He's a worker for the council.

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0: Good afternoon, it's Rick Wasker here instead of Roy Thomas, who's not here, but I'm learning everything about the 80s music today, including that I actually know more than I thought. And I did say that wasn't going to change any of the music in the system for the whole show, but that was a little bit of a porky pie, because I've actually found some tunes that of course I know. Now, this first one is just reminds me of Alan Partridge, just because it's by A-ha, whatever not. It's called Take On Me, and after that it's going to be a song dedicated to my mum, because I didn't realise this, but this tune was it was a big tune in 1987, and it's the guy I was named after. I knew that bit, but Rick Astley comes after A-ha on City Sound.

0: Rick Astley, Never Gonna Give You Up on City Sounds 80s Hour. Do you know what? There are some belting songs in the 80s, aren't there? That was one of them. By my namesake, of course, my mum named me after Rick Astley because she absolutely loved him when she was pregnant with me. Fantastic. Right, okay, I've got another great song coming up next. I mean, I knew it was from the 80s. I just forgot. Bryan Adams, Summer of 69.
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0: rock classic from the 80s, Bryan Adams, Summer of 69 on City Sounds 80s Hour. Right, I've decided I'm going to change every single song that's in the next 25 minutes or so, because there are some great songs from the 80s. How could I miss them all out? Because next I have got ABBA, of course, ABBA.
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Right, kids, get your dance moves ready, because you cannot not do dance moves to that double negative there, right, for you. And it's a song that you cannot say, I've done another not there, in a Geordie accent. It's Super Trooper. Super.

0: Yes, ABBA and Super Trooper on City Sounds 80s Hour. Now, I work on a cruise ship, and there is that song in a show that they do on there, and I can't help but do that dance move when they do it. So basically, they've got a microphone in their right hand, they put their left hand over the top of the right hand, tuck your elbows in, and then they bend the knees and do Super Trooper. It's very, very good fun. I'm sure you will all get involved with that as well. This next one has even got a dance move to it as well. I'm going to be dancing around the studio here.
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0: And this is a great tune from the 80s as well. Yes, I have changed it all around because I've found some absolutely banging tunes. This is Huey Lewis and the News, The Power of Love.

0: Lewis and the News on City Sounds 80s Hour, The Power of Love. Now, that was in Back to the Future, right? Oh, what a great tune. Honestly, I'm having a great education today.
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0: This one I know very well. Incredible band, Van Halen, Jump on 80s.

Rock Along Classic, Van Halen and Jump on City Sounds 80s Hour. And this next song is actually one from a lady we sadly lost earlier this year in July, from Bonnie Tyler. We've got Holding Out for a Hero. This was always played in my uni, just before they played something like Mr. Brightside at the end of uni events. Yeah, absolute classic. Here it is, Bop Along.

0: 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Bonnie Tyler holding out for a hero on City Sounds.
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1: Yes, this has been the 80s Hour on City Sound with me, Rick Wasker, standing in for Roy Thomas. Now, stick with City Sound this afternoon, because after this show, we have got the 90s Hour, of course, with Alan Chambers from 3 till 4. Jenna Beckett's here for the Noughties Hour from 4 till 5. And then Andy Holmes drives you home. Holmes drive you home on the City Sound drive from 5 until 7. I'm going to leave you with this one from Bon Jovi. Absolute great song from the 80s, Living on a Prayer. I'm going to be back on Wednesday, same time, same place, 2 till 3 for another 80s hour. I'll see you there. Enjoy this amazing tune.

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1: Jaguar Land Rover says it will reduce its global workforce by around 4,000 roles in the next 2 years. That's due to significant challenges facing the automotive industry and a need to find £1.7 billion in savings. Next, the Chancellor John Healey insists the UK's economy is turning a corner.
2: And I recognise the urgency of the moment. This plan will guide the government in the budget, in the Prime Minister's 10-year plan, and throughout our work.
1: He's promised to control government spending in next month's budget. In his first major speech since taking over at the Treasury, Healey acknowledged the impact of high government borrowing costs and promised to address the rising burden on businesses. 4 people have been arrested on suspicion of murder over the death of the 3-month-old girl. The girl was camping with her family in a Staffordshire woodland. Staffordshire police say officers responded to reports of a child in cardiac arrest. And in other news, Freddie Meredith has joined the cast of Saturday Night Live UK ahead of season 2. That's the latest from Radio News Hub. I'm Tanita Sims.
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0: Belinda Carlisle starting the 90s hour for this Monday afternoon. How are you doing? I'm Alan Chambers, bringing you some great hits of the 1990s between now and 4 o'clock. Now, amongst those, you'll find the number one on this day in 1998, and I'm going to be bringing you a brand new Artist of the Week. So lots to look forward to, including this great song from Scarlett.
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0: Chrissy Hynde and the Pretenders, I'll Stand By You. Now, tonight in the city, a couple of things you might want to try out. Beery Bingo, always sounds like great fun, is on at the Ale House from 5:30. And at Broomfield Village Hall at 7 o'clock, it's Gemma's Zumba. And of course, at the Hotbox, it is also Chelmsford Chess Club starting at 7 o'clock. So plenty to choose from, but please let us know more about what's going on in your part of the city. 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

The best things in life are indeed free, just like City Sound and the 90s Hour. Now, let's have a look at the lyric test. I'm going to give you some words now. They belong to a famous song of the 1990s. See if you can work out which one. The lyrics are, somebody once told me the world is going to roll me. Somebody once told me the world is going to roll me. It's a fantastic song. Features in a few films, including one very famous animated one as well. I will say no more, but I promise you it's a great song. It'll be here just ahead of 4 o'clock.

That, of course, is Michael Jackson, undeniably one of the most successful male solo artists ever, also involved in a group as well. And that is exactly what you can say about this week's Artist of the Week, a brand new one about to be unveiled. Absolutely a mega solo artist, also in a band. He was in a band in the 1980s. His solo career kicked off after that. He was born in 1963, and I'm talking, of course, of George Michael. He was in the band Wham, and he went on to solo success as well with songs just like this one, Fast Love.

0: So if you're a fan of George Michael, this is the place to be around this time every day this week, because I'll have four more great songs from George Michael to come. Now, let's have a look and see how good you are when it comes to 90s music knowledge. Today's question is, how do these lyrics in the song by Cher continue? Do you believe in afterlife, after love, after laugh? So do you believe in afterlife, after love, after laugh? It's one of them. Whichever one it is a great song, and it's going to come up here on the 90s Hour in just a few minutes' time.
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That's Blur. Now, in a few minutes' time, we're going to find out what was number one on this day in 1998. But right now, let's see if we can work out the answer to the question I set just a few minutes ago. It's a Cher song. The lyrics go, do you believe in afterlife, after love, after laugh? Well, I'm sure whilst the other two probably would fit in lyrically, the one that we know is the right one is, do you believe in after love? Now, of course, is in the song Believe from Cher.

That's Cher with such a great voice. Let's go to 1998 on this day and see what was going on and what was number one. Rupert Murdoch made a bid of £575 million for Manchester United. It sparked furious opposition from supporters and pressure on Tony Blair as well. Of course, things took a different turn, but how different could things have been? Also on this day, Russia's Duma rejected Viktor Chernomyrdin, I think, as Prime Minister for a second time as the ruble crisis deepened. So there you go, two things happening on this day, but musically it was all in the hands of South Wales's finest Manic Street Preachers, and if you tolerate this, your children will be next.

0: SABD and the boys, Now That We Found Love. This is City Sound tonight from 7 o'clock. It is the 70s selection, 2 hours of great music from the 1970s. And then, if you're a fan of the movies, then the Movie Mull is the place to be. A whole hour of discussion in the studio about all things cinematic. So there you go, the 70s selection at 7 and at 9 o'clock. It is the Movie Mull here on City Sound.
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0: So time to see how you got on with the lyric test. I said it was from a film, and I wonder whether you worked it out. The words were, somebody once told me the world is going to roll me. The film I'm talking about is Shrek. It's been in a few others besides that one, but the song is a great one. It's All Star by Smash Mouth.

Such a good song and a great answer to the lyric, Tesh. Well done if you spotted that. But that's just it from the 90s Hour today. I'll be back tomorrow at 3. We've got the Noughties Hour after the news and the City Sound Drive with Andy Holmes at 5 o'clock. I'll catch you tomorrow at 3. I'll leave you with Simply Red.

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1: And the Isle of Wight Police and Crime Commissioner says the migrant protests in Portsmouth puts pressure on the emergency services. Donna Jones argues the government needs to act to counter changing patterns from people traffickers shifting away from crossings at the Strait of Dover. 4,000 jobs will be axed at Jaguar Land Rover. The manufacturer says it's in an effort to cut their global workforce by over £1 billion. The Chancellor says he'll draw a line under rising costs for businesses and embrace technology.
2: Growth built in more places for more places. Britain's economy on the up. And of course, we will not deliver all this tomorrow, but we're delivering the start of it today.
1: In his first major speech since taking the job, John Healey promised to control government spending but refused to rule out tax rises. And a new spin-off of I'm a Celebrity, Get Me Out of Here is coming to our tellies. The Wild Frontier will be filmed in Canada. From Radio News Hub, I'm Lucy Gorman-Lane.
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Sexy Back from Justin Timberlake. It is Naughty's Hour. I know it's Monday and we're all a bit meh, but I'm here to cheer you up. And it's almost the end anyway. At 5 o'clock, I will be clocking off and Andy Holmes will be here with the City Sound Drive, which means it's home time. So that's good news, isn't it? Massive thank you to Alan Chambers for 90s Hour. Smashed it, as he always does. And let's get on to Naughty, shall we? I've got some great songs to play for you. But if you have any requests, then the usual number, it's 07568 771825 on WhatsApp or email studio@citysound.radio and I'd be glad to get it on for you. I'm going to play this one for Summer, a request from last week, which I didn't get to see, sadly. Get it in there quickly, otherwise you have to wait a whole weekend. This

A1 and Caught in the Middle. And before that, we had The Script with The Man Who Can't Be Moved. I love The Script so much. I've got Katy Perry to play you next. It's I Kissed a Girl.

Breathe In from Lucy Silvers. And before that, we had The Coral and Dreaming of You. I have got a feeling, and I'm going to put it on for you right now. It's Black Eyed Peas.

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You've got the love from Florence and the Machine. How you doing today? It's Jenna here. It's Naughty's Hour, and I hope the week is treating you well so far. I've got some more great naughty songs to play you to fill your afternoon until 5 o'clock, when Andy Holmes will be here with the City Sound Drive, getting you home safely with some great songs, news, traffic, all that shebang. Let's get Shania Twain on next, and this is Thank You, Baby.

Take Your Mama Out from Scissor Sisters. And if you're lucky enough to still have your mama in your life, that's your little sign to take her out at some point, maybe the weekend. Just an idea. Before that, we had the absolute noughties anthem that is Hey Ya from Outkast. I do look after you, don't I? And I've got another absolute classic to play you. It's Usher and Yeah. 8-10.

Teenage Dirtbag from Wheatus. And if you have got a teenage dirtbag, hopefully by now they're all back to school, so you have a little bit of freedom. Don't have to drag them out of bed at 2 o'clock in the afternoon and collect all the plates and cups from their bedrooms. Happy days. Well, I am nearly at the end of Monday's Naughties Hour, but I'll be back tomorrow 4 till 5. And if you know me, I love a little bit of cheese. Naughties cheese, to be precise. And what an absolute cheesy classic I have to finish off with. It's Steps and Deeper Shade of Blue.

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1: So vehicles have been damaged and a handful of officers injured during anti-immigration protests in Portsmouth. Hampshire and the Isle of Wight police say activists attempted to block the road leading away from the Arinaline lifeboat station. Here's local resident Sue Dewey's thoughts.
2: I am very unhappy about the way things are unfolding. I think that it's not great for this country. These people are illegal, they're coming from a safe country.
1: The government say they condemn what they call thuggish behaviour at the protest. Jaguar Land Rover are axing 4,000 jobs. The car manufacturer says it'll mainly impact office roles. The Chancellor's promised to control government spending but refused to rule out tax rises. In his first major speech in charge of the Treasury, John Healey promised to draw a line under rising costs. And the King says the Duke and Duchess of Sussex remain private citizens. That's in a letter published on Charles's behalf after Harry and Meghan returned to the UK. From Radio News Hub, I'm Lucy Gorman-Lee.
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Rock City Sounds Drive on a brand new week. How are you doing? How's the weekend? Was it a good one? The weather was all right, wasn't it? Got warm again yesterday, so I don't know. I'm confused now. Are we at the end of summer, or is summer still just continuing all the way through to November? I don't know. Not a clue. However, I know meteorologically we're now into autumn. That's all I know, but it's one of those you go out and sometimes do I need to wear a jumper, or do I need to take a coat, or whatever. We're always going to moan about the weather, aren't we? But let's enjoy it. Let's enjoy while the good weather's here, shall we? I think it's an excellent idea. So it's a Monday night, 7th of September, City Sounds Drive with me, Andy, through till 7. Today, National Buy a Book Day today. So when was the last time you bought a book? Don't know about you. I'm quite into non-fiction. But if you're into your books, then go and buy a book today. And do enjoy it while having a cup of tea.

0: Don't forget, if you like your decades music, every day of the week, Monday through to Friday, Roy starts off with the 80s, 90s, Alan between 3 and 4, 4 till 5, Jenna. So just before me, thanks Jenna. We'll see you back tomorrow with those noughties songs.
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2: Rain moving southwards across England and Wales, turning heavy. Blustery showers in the north with strong winds. A low of 10 degrees Celsius.

0: Fratelli's on City Sounds Drive, Monday night. So all across the social channels, you'll find us Facebook, Instagram, add us as a follower as we get those numbers up to over 1,000. We've got till the end of this month when we hit our third birthday. So that's our challenge. Tell your friends, tell your family to add us as a follower, and you'll get all the information as it comes out to you when we both do those posts. It's just on 5:10. Let's find out what's happening in the busy sports world.
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2: Max Sons, the club believes Chelsea deserved more from Sunday's 2-1 defeat to Arsenal. The Blues started the scoring at the Emirates Stadium after only 77 seconds, but couldn't hold on to the lead. Here's how Chelsea manager Xabi Alonso reacted to the loss.
3: It needs to hurt, but it needs to hurt in a positive way because it's just game three play.
2: Harry Kane's happy to be in contention for the Ballon d'Or. He says he's extremely proud of his stunning goal-scoring campaign last season. The 33-year-old is the bookmaker. His favourite to land the award in October. The Belgian Football Association says it cannot support Gianni Infantino being re-elected as FIFA president, citing the Fallon Balogun case as why. The United States striker Balogun was cleared to play in a World Cup last 16 match against Belgium after a one-match ban imposed for a red card in the US previous match was suspended by FIFA's disciplinary committee. And Kevin Peterson will rejoin England's cricket ranks after accepting a white ball coaching role.

0: Keeping you up to date with the latest travel news shortly. We do that every half an hour from now on through to 10 to 7. Before that, here is the record of the week.
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3: Hello, Rebecca here with this week's record of the week. And it comes from Amissa Wakes with I'm a Warrior. Now, there's a really interesting story behind this one because it actually started as a creative writing exercise for the character in her upcoming novel and then ended up becoming a fully produced track. It tackles addiction and all the artist proceeds are going to With You, who support people with drugs, alcohol and mental health. So definitely one with a bit more meaning this week. It's Amissa Wakes with I'm a Warrior.

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3: Hello, good news to start. Parkway, Chelmsford, all now clear after earlier broken down lorry, which is causing some delays between Highbridge Road and Molsham Street. Now, the 127 East has one lane shut for Essex and Suffolk Waterworks between Nevendon and the Dick Turpin pub. That's causing delays there. Wexford, the 129 London Road, again, waterworks going on between the 132 at Nevendon and the Shotgate turning. That is looking very slow round there. And more roadworks for the 128 between Ingrave and Herringate. So that's causing queues also. Let's look at the city centres then. For Colchester, not too bad so far. It's just Ipswich Road, Lexton Road, East Street and Cadway Avenue suffering a little bit. Chelmsford, all approaches towards the Army Navy and Roxwell Road also busy. 812 is slow or building up now between 16 Gallywood and 19 for Boreham. Harlow is slow on, we're going west on 2nd Avenue towards Villitsey Avenue. And still got these queues in Danbury on Main Road eastbound. That's the 414 towards Eve's Corner. At the moment, public transport is fine. I'm Craig Birchlett, the Essex Traffic Control Centre.
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Tonight, after me at 7 o'clock, you've got the 70s selections. If you like your 70s music, 2 hours every Monday night between 7 and 9 o'clock at those 70 songs here from the voice of Chelmsford. 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
1: Chelmsford Theatre's latest brochure will be hitting the doormats this week with another fabulous selection of entertainment hurtling right onto their stage. 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Cinderella, the pantomime, 27th of November, all the way through to the 3rd of Jan. Everyone likes a panto. Make sure you book your tickets for that. The Owl Who Came for Christmas is a heartwarming festive family show inspired by a true story of Rosie the Owl, who is discovered hiding in the family's Christmas tree, with songs, puppetry, audience participation and a charming stage adaptation. All available at chelmsfordtheatres.co.uk for the show between the 12th of December and the 2nd of January.
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1: Rain moving southwards across England and Wales, turning heavy. Blustery showers in the north with strong winds. A low of 10 degrees Celsius.

0: Looking into the community diary tonight, you've got free pool on a Monday at the Bootmaker tomorrow, 9 till 5. Health and wellbeing is at the Meadows Shopping Centre. 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Health and wellbeing, 10 till 12. 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

0: Tomorrow morning, Stuart's here with you for the early breakfast show. Matt Sterry taking over 8 till 10, City Sound Breakfast. Ben Parks with those workplace anthems tomorrow, 10 till midday. And then Ben still with you for lunch, midday through till 2. That's City Sound here for tomorrow on a Tuesday. It's just on 10.6. Let's get the latest travel news as we cross over to the Essex Traffic Control Centre.
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2: Hello, good news to start. Parkway, Chelmsford, all now clear after earlier broken down lorry, which is causing some delays between Highbridge Road and Molsham Street. Now, the 127 East, there's one lane shut for Essex and Suffolk Waterworks between Nevenden and the Dick Turpin pub. That's causing delays there. Wexford, the 129 London Road, again, waterworks going on between the 132 at Nevenden and the Shotgate turning. That is looking very slow round there. And more roadworks for the 128 between Ingrave and Herringate. So that's causing queues also. Let's look at the city centres then. For Colchester, not too bad so far. It's just Ipswich Road, Lexton Road, East Street and Cowdray Avenue suffering a little bit. Chelmsford, all approaches towards the Army Navy and Roxwell Road also busy. 812 is slow or building up now between 16 Gallywood and 19 for Boreham. Harlow is slow on, we're going west on 2nd Avenue towards Villitsey Avenue. And still got these queues in Danbury on Main Road eastbound. That's the 414 towards Eaves Corner. At the moment, public transport is fine. I'm Craig Birch at the Essex Traffic Control Centre.
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Stevie Wonder getting you ready for the 70s songs along at 7 o'clock tonight. Eeny, meeny, miny, quiz questions, one true, two false, which ones, which I'll give you the answers around about 10 past 6 tonight, as we do every night of the week, Monday through to Friday here on City Sounds Drive. So questions for you. Dutch pink is the phrase. Dutch pink, is it a shade of yellow? Is Dutch pink the official name for navy blue? Or is Dutch pink means black paint made from tulips? One of those is true, two are false. Which ones, which will be the fun wherever we find you tonight? Dutch pink, is it a shade of yellow? Is it the official name for navy blue? Or is it meaning black paint made from tulips? One true, two false. Which ones, which? I'll give you 10 minutes, then I'll give you the answers.

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1: Protesters blocked roads in Portsmouth after migrants were brought to shore. Police say vehicles have been damaged and a handful of officers injured. His local resident Sue Dewey's thoughts.
2: The fact that there are so many social platforms now, they can chat, they can follow them, they can track them, they know they're coming. And so this is going to happen more often, I think.
1: The government say they condemn what they call thuggish behaviour at the protest. Jaguar Land Rover are axing 4,000 jobs. The car manufacturer says it'll mainly impact office roles. Police say four people have been arrested on suspicion of murder after a three-month-old child died whilst camping with family in Staffordshire. Officers were called to Great Wyley on Sunday. The two men and two women have been released on bail. And the Duke and Duchess of Sussex will remain private citizens. That's what the King says in a letter on his behalf. Harry and Meghan returned to the UK with their children last month. From Radio News Hub, I'm Lucy Gorman-Lee.
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City Sounds Drive Monday night with me, Andy, through till 7. How are you doing? Hope you've had a good day today. If you're just about to leave the office on the way home, God, what a good feeling that always is, isn't it? However, if you're just about to go out, then get your skates on. Don't want you to be late, now. It's the 7th of September, International Day of Clear Air today. I know there's a few zones now around the UK that are bringing in charges, congestion charge, that's the one, isn't it, where they're charging you to try and reduce the number of cars going. It's being improved. It is reducing the issues that it did raise. So, the clear air. I know we all moan about it, but let's face it, if you're in a big city, there's going to be lots of air that's not good for you. So International Day of Clear Air today is what we should be celebrating. Princess or Passenger Princess from Perry just now, this is Joss Stone.

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1: Rain moving southwards across England and Wales, turning heavy. Blustery showers in the north with strong winds. A low of 10 degrees Celsius.

0: answers then to those eeny, meeny, miny questions just gone 10 past 6 on a Monday night. I asked you, Dutch pink, is it a shade of yellow? Is it the official name for navy blue? Or is it meaning black paint made from tulips? One of those is true, the other two are false and made up. Therefore, I will give you the answer to the correct one tonight. Big build up on this, you can see. Dutch pink is a shade of yellow. So well done if you got that one right, which is really weird, isn't it? You'd think it'd be a pink or a red colour, but no, it's a shade of yellow. It's not navy blue, and of course it's not going to be black paint made from tulips. So well done if you got the answer right tonight. So we will have another question for you just before the news at 6 o'clock on Tomorrow Night Show.
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2: Sans Lacroix believes Chelsea deserved more from Sunday's 2-1 defeat to Arsenal. The Blues started the scoring at the Emirates Stadium after only 77 seconds but couldn't hold on to the lead. Here's how Chelsea manager Xabi Alonso reacted to the loss.
3: It needs to hurt, but it needs to hurt in a positive way because it's just game 3 play.
2: Harry Kane's happy to be in contention for the Ballon d'Or. He says he's extremely proud of his stunning goal-scoring campaign last season. The 33-year-old is the bookmaker his favourite to land the award in October. The Belgian Football Association says it cannot support Gianni Infantino being re-elected as FIFA president, citing the Fallon Balogun case as why. The United States striker Balogun was cleared to play in a World Cup last 16 match against Belgium after a one-match ban imposed for a red card in the US previous match was suspended by FIFA's disciplinary committee. And Kevin Peterson will rejoin England's cricket ranks after accepting a white ball coaching role

0: 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It's just gone 20 past 6. Let's get a little travel news now as we cross over to the Essex Traffic Control Centre.
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2: Hello, good news to start. Parkway, Chelmsford, all now clear after earlier broken down lorry, which is causing some delays between Highbridge Road and Molsham Street. Now, the 127 East has one lane shut for Essex and Suffolk Waterworks between Nevenden and the Dick Turpin pub. That's causing delays there. Wexford, the 129 London Road, again, waterworks going on between the 132 at Nevenden and the Shotgate turning. That is looking very slow round there. And more roadworks for the 128 between Ingrave and Herringate. So that's causing queues also. Let's look at the city centres then. For Colchester, not too bad so far. It's just Ipswich Road, Lexton Road, East Street and Cadway Avenue suffering a little bit. Chelmsford, all approaches towards the Army Navy and Roxwell Road also busy. 812 is slow or building up now between 16 Gallywood and 19 for Boreham. Harlow is slow on, we're going west on 2nd Avenue towards Villitsey Avenue. And still got these queues in Danbury on Main Road eastbound. That's the 414 towards Eve's Corner. At the moment, public transport is fine. I'm Craig Birchlett, the Essex Traffic Control Centre.
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0: Sabrina Carpenter. Let's have a look at some shows going on. Chelmsford Theatre and the Studio. 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On Friday and Saturday, Theatre Studio, Lucy Porter, comedian, Let Yourself Go. 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Sort of. 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
1: Rain moving southwards across England and Wales, turning heavy. Blustery showers in the north with strong winds. A low of 10 degrees Celsius.

0: some programmes on the television tonight. You might want to watch 8 o'clock BBC One, 9, 11, The Saudi Connection. Yeah, 9 o'clock on ITV One, Trigger Point, Fighting Against Vigil. Which one's going to come out in the ratings? I'm watching these all on catch up at the moment because there's too many programmes I want to watch. 10 o'clock BBC Two, Colin from Accounts, the comedy show. If you want to watch that one tonight, BBC Two is where you should head for.
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1: 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Traffic and travel.
2: Hello there, in Loughton, the A116A Chigwell Lane is closed northbound just after the M11 Junction 5 with a collision. That's causing queues around Loughton Town Centre and Debden. At Whitford, 129 London Road, Essex and Suffolk Water roadworks continue. That's causing long delays around Whitford Town Centre. A128, that's slow ingrave to Herongate due to Essex and Suffolk waterworks. Now, looking north of the county for Colchester, not too bad. Calm down nice and quick today. Southway towards Colnbank still busy. Ipswich Road, Lexton Road and Cowdray slow going. Fort Chelmsford all fine really. Just New London Road, bit of a smidge of a delay between Riddle Road and Parkway. A12 moving quite nicely, as are the motorways now, I'm pleased to say. Public transport on the move fine. I'm Craig Birchall at the Essex Traffic Control Centre.
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0: for another.
1: From me, Andy, thanks so much for joining me the last couple of hours. I'll be back tomorrow between 5 and 7 at City Sounds Drive. Now, if you're out Saturday night, last Saturday night, you would have missed on BBC Two, they had an evening of Queen music. If you get a chance, go back and watch it. I just love some of the stuff the BBC do. They get the artists doing all the songs, but at the bottom of the screen, loads of facts you may not have known, and that's what was happening on Saturday. And this week, it was the music all about Queen, and an excellent documentary. If you get a chance to watch it, go back on the iPlayer and watch that. I would totally recommend it. So therefore, tonight we're going to finish on a song that's going to take you into the 70s selection, because this was from the 70s. It's Queen here on City Sound. Crazy Little Thing Called Love.

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1: Police say vehicles have been damaged and a handful of officers injured during anti-immigration protests. The force say an investigation to identify offenders has been launched. Here's local resident Sue Dewey's thoughts.
2: I am very unhappy about the way things are unfolding. I think that it's not great for this country. These people are illegal. They're coming from a safe country. The French are enabling them. We're just giving them more money to enable them even better.
1: The government say they condemn what they call thuggish behaviour at the protest. Four people have been arrested on suspicion of murder after the death of a three-month-old child who was camping with family in Staffordshire. Police say they were called to land near Great Wyly on Sunday. Andy Burnham and the US President have agreed to the need to work towards a ceasefire in Ukraine. Downing Street says the Prime Minister and Donald Trump spoke on the phone this afternoon. And the King says the Duke and Duchess of Sussex remain private citizens. It's after Harry and Meghan returned to the UK last month. From Radio News Hub, I'm Lucy Gorman-Lee.
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Uh-huh. You can't leave, cause your heart is there. But you can't stay, cause you've been somewhere else. You can't cry, cause you look broke.

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4: 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It's Naughty's Hour, 4 till 5, with Jenna, here on City Sound, the voice of Chelmsford. I've got some great songs for, let's face it, the best decade for music. They're just making everyone in such a better mood, aren't they? Or is that just me? I do like to mix it up a little bit. Maybe you have a request. Maybe you just like to have a little chat. Why not? Get in touch. I'll be here to keep you company every weekday afternoon with Jenna, 4 till 5, on the Naughties Hour on City Sound. I'm still a bit sad that I haven't met Michael Bublé yet, given the fact that I've pretty much been in love with him since the 90s.

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She must have faith in the seeds that are planted beneath the snow. She must hold on, and she must let go.

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